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And

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Are you with me? Are you with me?

0: 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Are you with me? Are you with me?
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1: There's no way home, and I have no mercy. 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Still I keep on living, so you pull me closer. When I have no mercy.

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